music, people, good vibration, pleasure, passion, trust, temptation, smiling, grooving, pushing, screaming, everybody's just freaking, fashion, party, bodies, moving, money, kisses, sex, grooving, smoking, drinking, looking, ladies, every night I feel so crazy.

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1: 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I'm black like my granddaddy and my great, great, great, great grandma.
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1: What I'm gonna speak on is the thing that's on my mind the most. You know what I'm saying? The thing that we all got to deal with every day, but don't really know. The industry. The industry. Man, it's not the same. Doesn't have to do with talent. It's about playing the game. The industry. Real niggas is dying to get in. The industry. Just to find they don't fit in. The industry.

industry. 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The industry, real niggas is dying to get in. The industry, just to find they don't fit in. The industry ain't what it used to be.

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0: 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Positions, positions.
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DJ Samples in the mix. 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

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Oh, the Sanctus Groove. 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
1: Zun Radio.
0: No, there was no chance because you know it was raining and the first small road beginning was so muddy that couldn't do anything else just to drive through it.
2: It was raining. What kind of a tires you had?
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